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They changed it to a carbon monoxide one. 7, disregard the tone. They changed it to carbon monoxide one. Disregard.

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Engine 7, Truck 2, carbon monoxide alarm, 355 2nd Street, across the Judson and North Lake. 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The Engine 7, Truck 2, carbon monoxide alarm, 355 2nd Street, across Judson and North Lake Avenue. 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

0: 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Residents report the alarm was activated by an individual smoking inside. They've aired out the residents, and the alarm has been silent. You can make this a good intent, return all companies.
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Engine 2, rescue 2, Mohawk Ambulance. D-Delta, response, EMS call, 402 Livingston Avenue. First floor hallway, across a Wilkins Avenue, Judson Street, 75-year-old female who has fallen. It's also having trouble breathing now, not alert. Repeating, attention, engine 2, rescue 2, Mohawk Ambulance, D-Delta, response, EMS call, 402 Livingston Avenue, across a Wilkins Avenue, Judson Street. See the first floor hallway, 75-year-old female who's fallen. Is also having trouble breathing now and not alert. Time 20, 22.

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0: Engine 9, engine time. 7, Ashwood Court. Cross a Woodside Drive. Caller reported that they had an electrical fire. It is out. They turned the breaker off and they called an electrician. They just want somebody to investigate. It's going to be Engine 9, 7 Ashwood Court, across a Woodside Drive in the dead end. Say they had an electrical fire in the garage. The fire's out. Breaker's been turned off, and they have called an electrician. However, they want the fire department just to investigate. Time now is 2049.
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0: 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Do we have a truck company coming to Ashport?
1: That's negative. Are you going to need one?
0: No, that's fine. I was going to cancel them if there was one coming to.
1: Received 2104.

And you won Mike Ambulance. And you won Mike Ambulance, B Bravo Response, EMS call, Washington Park. You see the Madison Avenue side. Police officers out with a sick person. Repeating attention, engine 1, Milwaukee Ambulance, B Bravo Response, Washington Park. This is the Madison Avenue side, the entrance. It's going to be for a sick person. Police officers are out. Timeout is 21:31.

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V-170, Washington Avenue. 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Repeating attention, engine 1, truck 2, see Charlie response. 170, Washington Avenue, cross street of Dove Street, Lark Street. 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

0: 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It's going to be a different room number for difficulty breathing. We're going to start a second company, anyway. 2201.
1: Okay, received. What's that other room number?
0: Room 109. Yours is 116.
1: Okay, received. We'll check out 116 for start the other company, and we'll try to get to the second patient, depending on the first.
0: Received 2201.

Truck 3. 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

0: 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We're going to we're with the first patient. He's not critical, so we're going to move on to room 109. You can hold engine 10. You can cancel the other BLS company and rescue.
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1: That's correct. 22 and 9.
0: Reasonable.
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Engine 1 requesting 2242.

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0: 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Alarm of fire being transmitted, 22 Morris Street, across Lark Street, Knox Street. Reported structure fire, timeout, 2304.
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0: 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I got light smoke coming from the second floor.
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Engine 7, Mohawk, A Alpha Response EMS, 1 Lincoln Ave, Apartment 1, 21-year-old female, sick. Again, Engine 7, Mohawk, A Alpha Response EMS, 1 Lincoln Ave, cross streets of West Lawrence Street and North Island Street, Apartment number 1 for a 21-year-old female, sick. Timeout 2348.

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2: 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I'm getting reports that it's a toaster. You can downgrade all units. Just keep the engine coming.

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Attention engine 1A, Alpha response for a broken pipe at 384 Moore Street, cross streets of South Lake Ave and Quell Street on the first floor. Again, engine 1A, Alpha response for a broken pipe at 384 Moore Street on the first floor, cross streets of South Lake Ave and Quell Street. Timeout 0024.

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1: Attention Engine 9, Rescue 9, Mohawk. See Charlie response. Possible overdose. 19 Oneida Terrace. Cross streets of Morton Ave and Catherine Street. Again, Engine 9, Rescue 9, Mohawk. See Charlie response. Possible overdose. 19 Oneida Terrace. Cross streets of Morton Ave and Catherine Street. For 18-year-old female, timeout 0040. Car 5-5 received.

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Attention, truck 4, rescue 1, Mohawk, see Charlie response EMS, 21, Clayton Place, cross streets of 179 Whitehall Road and 133 Hackett Boulevard for a 70-year-old female, chest pain. Again, truck 4, rescue 1, Mohawk, see Charlie response EMS, 21 Clayton Place, cross streets of 179 Whitehall Road and 133 Hackett Boulevard for a 70-year-old female, chest pain, timeout 0048.

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attention into 7, Mohawk, A Alpha Response EMS, Central Ave and Partridge Street for a 17-year-old male, sick. Again, engine 7, Mohawk, A Alpha Response EMS, Central Ave and Partridge Street for a 17-year-old male, sick. It's going to be across from the Burger King. Timeout, 120.

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Attention, engine 7, truck 2, see Charlie respond for an automatic alarm at 581 Livingston Ave, cross streets of Ontario Street. Again, engine 7, truck 2, see Charlie response from automatic alarm, 581 Livingston Ave, cross streets of Ontario Street. Timeout, 221.

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Company will be investigating. Engine 7 off command.

0: Engine 11, Mohawk, B, Bravo, response, EMS. 15, Gingerbread Lane, cross streets of John David Lane, for an unknown problem. Again, Engine 11, Mohawk, B, Bravo, response, EMS. 15, Gingerbread Lane, cross streets of John David Lane, for an unknown problem. Time off, 226.
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A Alpha Response EMS, 180 Washington Ave, extension. It's going to be room 434, 448 Yale Mail, sick. Again, Engine 4, A Alpha Response EMS, with Mohawk, 180 Washington Ave, extension. Room 434, 448 Yale Mail, sick. Timeout, 247.

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0: Ascension, Engine 11, Mohawk, A-Alpha Response, EMS, 125, Talmadge Place, cross street of Seneca Place, for 81-year-old male, sick. Again, Engine 11, Mohawk, A-Alpha Response, EMS, 125, Talmadge Place, cross street of Seneca Place, for 81-year-old male, sick. Timeout, 314. Mohawk, you want a spelling? It's going to be T-A-L-M-A-D-G-E. T-A-L-M-A-D-G-E. Place.
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Attention engine 1, 45 Central Ave, apartment 2BE for a lifting assistance. It's going to be for a 72-year-old male that fell. Again, engine 1, 45 Central Ave, apartment 2BE for a lift assist. Timeout 323.

Attention Engine 2, Rescue 2, Mohawk, D Delta response for 183 First Street, cross streets of North Swan Street and Lock Street. It's going to be on the second floor for a male that is stating he was cut on his private parts. Again, Engine 2, Rescue 2, Mohawk, D Delta response, EMS, 183 First Street, cross streets of North Swan Street and Lock Street on the second floor for a male cutting his privates. We're going to be staging there. Timeout, 329.

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1: .42 is under
0: 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Mohawk 42, 331.

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Timeout 525.

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0: Engine 5, truck 1, C, Charlie responds for an automatic alarm at 20 Rensselaer Street, cross streets of Church Street and Green Street. He's going to be on the third floor. Again, Engine 5, truck 1, C, Charlie responds for an automatic alarm at 20 Rensselaer Street, cross streets of Church Street and Green Street. He's going to be on the third floor, elevator, lobby, stairs. Timeout, 555.
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the Delta Response EMS to 2 Sard Road, cross streets of Whitehall Road, dead end. It's going to be for a 62-year-old female, difficulty breathing. Again, Engine 9, Rescue 9, Mohawk, the Delta Response EMS, 2 Sard Road, cross streets of 84 Whitehall Road, and dead end for a 62-year-old female, difficulty breathing, timeout 606.

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Attention, engine 11. 115 Cromfield Road, cross streets of Aspen Circle and Utis Ave for a lift assist. It's going to be apartment 609 for a 77-year-old female, FL. Again, engine 11, 115 Cromkill Road, cross streets of Aspen Circle and Utis Ave for a lift assist. Apartment 609 for a 77-year-old female, FL. Timeout, 643.

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D, Delta Response, EMS. 6, Manning Square, cross streets of Clinton Ave and Central Ave for a 2-month-old female, difficulty breathing. Again, Engine 7, Engine 10, Mohawk, D, Delta Response, EMS. 6, Manning Square, cross streets of Clinton Ave and Central Ave for a 2-month-old female, difficulty breathing. Timeout, 706. Engine 11 received.

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It's going to be for a 58-year-old female sick. Again, Engine 2, Rescue 2, Mohawk, St. Charlie, Wisconsin, MS, 37 New Hope Terrace, cross streets of Jennings Drive, for a 58-year-old female sick, timeout 712.

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Truck 310 C Charlie 1379 Washington Ave. Automatic fire alarm.

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0: 2 on Mohawk View Drive on 183 First Street, North Swan and Lark. Police are on the way also for someone who may have cut themselves. Truck 2 Mohawk View Drive on 183 First Street, sweep North Swan and Lark. The police are on the way also for a person that may have cut themselves. Timeout 819.
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0: 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Is this apartment 311?
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0: 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You can return 51 from Brevier and then take 51 back out for building inspections.
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There's 11. Be engine 9, truck 4, engine 9, truck 4, 84 Holland Avenue, the College Pharmacy. See Charlie response for an automatic one. I'm coming in the C wing, Charlie wing. Engine 9 and truck 4, 84 Holland Avenue at the College of Pharmacy. See Charlie response for the automatic one. It's coming in the C wing. Crosses of Hackett Boulevard and Cornell Drive at 916.

and you want in Mohawk, 35 South Ferry Street. A alpha response for a sick person that's vomiting at the 58-year-old female. Again, that's engine 1 in Mohawk, 35 South Ferry Street. You're responding A alpha for an EMS call for a sick person who's vomiting. It's a 58-year-old female. Your crosses are Church Street and Dongan Avenue at 917.

0: 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We're all back in service.
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3: Mohawk 16 and Route 2 South Ferry Street, ETA 9 minutes.
1: Okay, Mohawk 16, hold up. 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
2: 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Could I get the address again? Was that 55 South Ferry?
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'04 Mohawk. He had him on E7 Grand in front, 65 row male, metal condition. Truck 4 Mohawk. Hey, Adam, 107 Grand Street, in front, 65-year-old male, medical condition, 1031.

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1: Mohawk 39.
2: 39, we have the incorrect address. We're going to 107 now. Can I watch a minute though?

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1: Engine 11, engine 10, Mohawk, V Bravo, 1156, it's coming to D Delta now, 1156 Madison, unknown medical issue. It's engine 11, engine 10, Mohawk, D Delta, 1156 Madison Avenue, apartment 5, 56-year-old male, unknown medical issue. 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

0: 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Mohawk 41 in route, Henry Delta.
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There's your 2 Rescue 2 Mohawk Beat Alpha 66 South Girl. That's a hot sound. In front, female, hemorrhage. Prince Engine 2 Rescue 2 Mohawk Beat Alpha. 66 South Pearl in front, female, hemorrhage, cross Hudson Ave, London. Engine 10's responding.

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0: 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Engine 4, Rescue 1, Mohawk, C Charlie 100, White Pine Drive. 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

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Truck 3 Mohawk, B Bravo, 115 Crumfield, apartment 1202, unknown medical alarm, 1126.

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Please mention 911 fraud response, 25 Clayton Place, crosses of Whitehall and Hackett for an 85-year-old female, no medical problem, repeating for engine 9. Mohawk Bravo response, 25 Clayton Place, crosses Whitehall and Hackett, 85-year-old female, no problem. Air 12 apart.

0: Battalion 1, okay, is you just the ammo to took?
1: I'm good.
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0: Fire, this is Mohawk 48 en route to the walk-up on South Pearl. ETA. Oh. 48, ETA, 17 minutes, 17.
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0: Engine 9 to Mohawk coming to Clayton. Mohawk coming to Clayton, we'll need a stair chair. Also, you can back into the driveway.
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0: 59, can you respond hot? 25 Clayton Place. Engine eyes on scene, requesting ALS for an 85-year-old female. Crosses of Hackett and Whitehall. Again, that's Rescue 9, respond hot. 25 Clayton Place. It was for an unknown problem for an 85-year-old female. Engine 9 is on scene, requesting ALS. Your crosses are Whitehall and Hackett at 1220.
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0: Okay. Thank you. 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

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See Charlie responds for a breathing problem. You're going to be going to door number 1. You're responding to an 8-year-old male. Edge 11 Rescue 9 in Mohawk, 314 South Manning Boulevard, the Center for Disability. 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

0: Truck one, they're just getting an ambulance out. It was my fault. When we switched truck four to truck one, I didn't get the Mohawk ambulance going, so it was totally my fault. But we're, I upgraded them, though.
1: No worries. Thanks, Lisa. Truck two is en route.
0: Truck two is en route.
2: Engine 1 dispatcher, we're not coming up with anybody. Do you have a callback?

0: And Joanne, I tried to call back. They're not accepting phone calls at this time. The only information that we got is that they were in front of the lake house.
1: Received. I think we just found them. Thank you.
0: Received.
2: Truck to arrive.
0: Truck 2, 12 horses.

Dispatcher to Rescue Squad Mohawk V Bravo Capital 25 Eagle. Entered through Washington Ave. 41-year-old female. Unknown problem. It's the Rescue Squad Mohawk V Bravo Capital 25 Eagle. 41-year-old female. Unknown problem. 1250.

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1: Yes, sir. 1255.
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1: This is

0: dispatch the rescue squad. I think you guys just went to the city hall. I think it's the Capitol. It's entering the Capitol on Washington Avenue. The 41-year-old female that gave blood and failed fate. She's in the nurse room 312 in the Capitol.
1: Ricky.
0: Ricky,

Dispatcher 107, Mohawk, C Bravo, 400 Central, 18 KPing. The police are in a roof also for obvious cardiac arrest. Dispatcher 7, Mohawk, B Bravo, 400 Central, 18 KPing. The police are on the way, stage till I get there for obvious cardiac arrest call, 1303.

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1: Sure, you
0: know what?
1: This message is
2: Seven's on.
1: Please are there. They're saying it's call 35 if you want to confirm it. I cannot cancel. And we'll lock off for now.
2: Received. We've arrived. Truck 3 is fine.
1: Truck 3 at 1309. Dispatch to Mohawk 39, you were going to 400 Central, correct?
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Return to Engine 7. We'll be on the street for building inspections.

Lakewood and Mohawk, 700 South Bell Street, the Center for Disability. Go to door number 3, be Bravo response for an unknown problem for a 64-year-old male. Crossing Mount Hope Drive and Jones Stewart Drive against Truck 1 and Mohawk, 700 South Pearl Street, the Center for Disability. Going to be entering at door number 3. Here we're going to be responding at Speed Bravo for an unknown problem for a 64-year-old male. He crosses on Mount Hope Drive and Jones Stewart Drive at 1322.

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1: I do not have a call came in from Mohawk. This is 543 West Lawrence, apartment number 8.
2: Dispatching from the rescue squad to service. 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
1: Okay, engine 5, I didn't know you were back in. Okay, I'll put you on the call. 1323.

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1: Truck 2, 1324. Truck 3, could the apartments be the ones that are on the corner of New Scotland and West Forbes? Those big, there's two big apartment buildings there.
2: 203 affirmative, that's where we're at. There's no apartment 8, only goes up to apartment 6.
1: Okay, I'll check with them.
2: The 203 dispatch also advised this apartment building is 555 West 1.

0: Dispatch 203, I'll see from Mohawk on scene. It's 543 Warren Street.
1: That is correct. Yep, I just got that update as well. I'll put you back in. I'll get engine 7 going.

0: truck 3 sees dispatch at this rate, would we be closer to N7?
1: Well, NG7's out doing building inspections. NG7, what's your location?
0: First Street between Quail and Ontario.
1: Yeah, so truck 3, you're going to be closer, so I'll keep you on it. I'll just change the quote. 543 Warren.
0: Truck 3C, thank you.
1: Thank you.

0: 7 in Mohawk, this is 7 in Mohawk, 475 8th Street, apartment 311. A alpha response for the 65-year-old female that's sick, unwell, across from Quality, Ontario. This is 7 in Mohawk, 475 8th Street, apartment 311. A alpha response for the sick person, 65-year-old female, across from Quality, Ontario, 1326.
1: 7 responding.

0: Nine and a quarter.
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0: 110 dispatcher, can you start an EPD unit 2 at Brunger Firehouse for a juvenile incident? You can start on hold.
1: Okay, just tell what kind of juvenile incident so I can put in the call ticket.
0: It appears we have a juvenile running away from his parents in and out of traffic on the 85 eastbound ramp.
1: How old would you say he is?
0: Approximately 8 to 10 years old.
1: Perfect.

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Engine 2, Rescue 2, Mohawk. See Charlie, 197 First Street, basement. And Larkin Henry Johnson, 58-year-old female, heart problems. Engine 2, Rescue 2, Mohawk. See Charlie, 197 First Street, the basement. 58-year-old female, heart problems. 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

0: 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We're in Service Street.
1: 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Can you repeat that?

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1: Absolutely, yes.
0: I'll stand by.
2: Truck 1, Mohawk 30, South Pearl Street, B Bank response going to be in front with no medical problem. Female down across the State Street and Beaver Street. Truck 1 in Mohawk, 30 South Pearl Street. B Bank response for a female down in front. State and Beaver, 1528.
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0: Greenwood and Mohawk, South Wall Street and Washington Avenue, waiting off a response for a sick person. ETOH, please run and see with them. Again, that's Engine 1 in Mohawk, South Swan Street in Washington Avenue, with me off a response for a sick person. ETOH, patient, please run and see with them. F-1827.
1: 2-0, dispatcher, we're just watching that. We'll go over there.
0: Receive. 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

0: 2-0-1 dispatch. You can return up to the hall transport. Turn over to Mohawk. We're going to go get fuel. You keep it in service.
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0: truck 3 Battalion 1 Aloha, 126 Wellington Avenue, be Bravo response. First at home, occurred with a neighbor trouble fight. Police are en route but haven't arrived yet. They just were dispatched coming out of a shift change. Across the cottage avenue in the dead end. Again, that's truck 3 Battalion 1 in Mohawk, 126 Wellington Avenue, to be Bravo response. First they have one, report of a Corrigan slash in the face. It's over neighbor trouble. Police are en route, just got out of a shift change. Haven't arrived yet, but they are en route. Here it crosses our cottage avenue in the dead end at 1552.
1: Sorry, Wonder Room.
0: Sorry, 1552.

0: Mohawk 16 and Route 2 Wellington Ave.
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0: Skyline Dispatchers, BD out there.
1: Yeah, we have an officer that just arrived. I'll let you know.
0: Good, thank you.
1: Stand by. They're trying to find a patient now.

0: truck three battalion one block still staged for now. They're trying to find both parties, they're trying to find the neighbors. Battalion one.
1: Truck three received. We're at Cottage of Wellington.
0: Received in Mohawk 16.
2: Mohawk 16.
0: Still stage in the area. Truck three is at Cottage of Wellington. We're trying to find a patient and a victim and a suspect.
2: Received. We're still 9 minutes out.
0: Okay. Perfect.

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1: Engine 1 Mohawk 97 Central Ave. It's a V-Bake response from mail down on the street right in front of it. Lexington Ave and Northern Boulevard. Engine 1 Mohawk 97 Central Ave. V-Bake response, unknown problem. Mail down Lexington and Northern. 1559 year old.

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It's on the treatment floor there. Engine 9 Rescue 9, Mohawk 270, Mount Hope Drive, to Delta Response for a breathing problem on the treatment floor. Across to Garland Court, Southern Boulevard, 1600 up.

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0: Battalion 1 to Mohawk. On Wellington, you can pull all the way down to the end.
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0: 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Mohawk has been canceled on scene.
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0: 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The 97 Central was canceled.
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0: Oh, yeah, I'm sorry. That was Mount Hope Drive. Sorry about that. Milwaukee 18, they do need you on Mount Hope Drive. I was talking about the 97 Central.
1: Mohawk 18 route.
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0: 2 Rescue 2 in Mohawk, McCausland Avenue, Barnes Street, the details response for an auto pedestrian accident. 14-year-old female was hit by a car on an e-bike. Again, this engine 2, Rescue 2 on Mohawk, McCausland Avenue and Thornton Street, the details to respond for a auto pedestrian accident. You responded to a 14-year-old female that was hit by a car while she was on her e-bike at 1628.
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0: 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It's Engine 1, Rescue 1 and Mohawk Lark Street and State Street, it's a Delta response, 50-year-old male down unknown medical problem, 1639-year-old.
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0: 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Going to be on the second floor for female pregnancy-related issue. Closer to Scotland and Robin Street. Engine 11 and Mohawk 391 Myrtle Ave. Debate response, second floor. Female there with a pregnancy-related issue. New Scotland and Robin Street. 1645 year old.
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0: Engine 11, engine 10, Mohawk Lincoln, and 85 East. 85 East, the Lincoln exit there. So B Baker response for traffic accident. It's called by a passerby. So engine 11, engine 10, Mohawk, 85 East, at the Lincoln Ave exit. It's a B Baker response for traffic accident. You're out of 1735.
1: 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I'm trying to decide if you can put me on the highway call.

0: Battalion 1 has reported no injuries there from the police unit.
1: Appreciate this, IG. You can put me back in service. 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
0: 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Mr. Partridge Street, Manning Boulevard. Engine 7 in Mohawk, 504 Central Ave. Debate for unknown medical problem. Partridge and Manning. 730 Kiko.
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5: 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We've confirmed no patient. 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
1: 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Requested departure Street Manning Boulevards. Rescue 1 along with engine 7504 Central Ave responding hot for an ALS request for a seizure. Departure to Manning. 1744.

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Truck 4 and Mohawk Delaware Ave and Magnolia Terrace. So B Baker response. For a non-lethal weaponry taser deployment, police are on the scene. It's Truck 4 and Mohawk Delaware Ave, Magnolia Terrace. B Baker response. For a taser deployment. Police are on the scene, 1756.

0: Engine 11 truck 3161 South Manning Boulevard. See Charlie response for an automatic alarm. Ross Cortland Street, Bower Street. Engine 11 truck 3161 South Manning Boulevard. See Charlie response for the automatic alarm at the residence there. Cortland Street, Bower Street, 1757.
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0: Engine 1, Rescue 1, and Mohawk, Lark Street, Spring Street, the Delta response for mail down, no medical problem. It's Engine 1, Rescue 1, and Mohawk, Lark, and Spring, Delta response for the mail down, 1758 out.

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0: Engine 5, Rescue 9 Mohawk, South Pearl Street and 2nd Avenue. It's a detailed response for EMS call for a seizure. Could be at the bus stop there. Now they're on the bus. It's for a seizure for an unknown age male. Again, that's Engine 5, Rescue 9 and Mohawk. South Pearl Street and 2nd Avenue is going to be on a bus at the bus stop there. D Delta response for a seizure for an unknown age male. 1810 is your timeout.
1: 201 dispatcher, we're going for the engine, over.
0: Received, 1810.

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1: Mohawk 18. Mohawk 18, your ETA. Mohawk 18.
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0: 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We'll take a police unit here for a possible assault.
1: We do have the call. We're just waiting for an officer to be coming down the
0: hall. Okay, thanks.
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0: 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One patient's BLS, Albany Med, with or in police custody.
1: Engine 9, Agent 23.

Okay, 137 Central Avenue. Try that again. 37 Central Avenue, pay out for a spot for wires down. Crystal Large Street to Henry Johnson Boulevard, again, that's engine 1. 37 Central Avenue, pay out for a spot for wires down. Crystal Large and Henry Johnson, 1839.

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1: I just said that you were on your, gave you a time that you were in room.

0: Engine 1 dispatcher, can we get the National Grid started to our location at Central and Henry Johnson? And also, the owner of the supermarket on the corner wants a PD unit to make a report.
1: Perfect. Engine 1, do you have a pole number or anything like that?

0: dispatch, Engine 1, do you have a pole number?
1: Engine 1 dispatch, it's not a utility pole, it's like a light pole, lamppost pole, and it has a number 1 on it.
0: Okay.

Engine 4, Mohawk 200, Washington extension to region. Obviously, had a response. 97-year-old female there who's sick. It's going to be room 312. Engine 4 and Mohawk 200 Washington extension to region house. AN response. It's room 312 for a female there with a medical problem. Wrapping 155, 1904 euro.

truck 120 Rensselaer Street, Adam, response, apartment 1005. 55-year-old female there with a lift assist. Church Street and Green Street. Truck 120 Rensselaer Street, Adam, response for lift assist, apartment 1005, Church and Green Street, 1905 room.

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1: Mohawk 30 responding to Region House.
2: Mohawk 30, you guys get away?

That's at 1143 Scotland Ave. It's going to be at the Physician Pavilion for Lift Assist. The Adam response across Holland and Myrtle Ave. Engine 1143 New Scotland. It's going to be at the Physician Pavilion for a female with a lift assist across the Holland Ave and Myrtle Ave. 2209, you're on.

0: Foxtrot 3 and Mohawk 1060 Madison Ave is the price chopper, so if you make a response, produce aisle for female to the fall, across the South Main Ave. West Orange Street. Truck 3 and Mohawk 1060 Madison Ave. Price chopper B. Baker for a fall. It's going to be inside the store. South Main Ave and West Orange Street. Thank you.
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1: Go ahead, dispatcher.
0: We're getting another call for the Teresa House. I don't have a response. Yeah, but it's 87-year-old female, sick person in room 301 at the Teresa House, 200 Washington Ave Extension. I'll get you the response as soon as it comes in if you want to start back over there. 1944.
1: You see, we're just pulling in quarters. We'll head over.
0: Okay. 1945. Agent 4, it's an 8 alpha response. 87-year-old female sick person in apartment room 301-87. 1945.

truck wanted off 60 Phillips Street. 3 Baker response, basement apartment for unknown medical problem, cross Elm Street and Wilbur Street. Truck wanted off 660 Phillips Street. 3 Baker response, basement apartment. 72-year-old male, unknown medical problem. Elm Street and Wilbur Street, 1954.

0: Engine 1 and Mohawk 372 Hamilton Street, and response, 58-year-old female there who's sick, close to Dove Street and Lark Street. Engine 1 and Mohawk 372 Hamilton Street, and response, 58-year-old female there with a medical problem, Dove Street and Lark Street, 1957.
1: Mohawk 15 Road to 200 Washington Avenue.
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1: 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Dispatch to truck 1.
4: Highway.
1: 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Be Bravo response for a pull of 65-year-old male fell off his bike. You want to take it for 105?
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5: Dispatcher 104, can I have ALS? You can send him hot for a bradycardia.
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